0: Yeah, what's up? It's Q106's Terry Stevens. We are checking in again from Awaken Haunted Attraction. We're here with a bunch of patrons who are about to go through the haunt. Are you guys ready?
1: Yeah!
0: How many first-timers do we have here?
1: What?
0: Oh, we got fresh meat at Awaken Haunted Attraction. Oh, they're going to have a good time with you, buddy. Oh, you're in for it. You can be in for it, too. It's the first full weekend of October. The first full weekend at Awaken Haunted Attraction. The month. Oh, that sound doesn't bode well. Did you? What's that smell? Did you already let one loose? We got a code brown. Code brown up front. So, all right. If you're ready for spooky season, October is here. Spooky season is here. There's no better place to spend it than Awaken Haunted Attraction. We're here until 9. Let's hang. I mean, maybe literally if you run into the wrong monster. With Michigan's Rock Station, Q106.
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6: Yo, what's up? It's Q106. It's Terry Stevens checking in again from Awaken Haunted Attraction. And I've been through this haunt quite a few times. And you'd think after going through the haunt quite a few times, it'd be tough to scare me. But then I enter what I would best describe as clown hell, where I meet my friends, like Ravenous the Clown. How are you tonight?
7: Always ready.
6: Always ready. Dare I ask, ready for what, Ravenous?
7: To always scare.
6: Always. You certainly do that with me. It's I might do a Code Brown here in a minute. Do you have a mop ready to go?
7: That's not my job.
6: Do you know something, Ravenous? Delegation is a management skill. You know, I think you're cut out for management, or you're ready to cut up management. One of the two.
7: I go for the second.
6: Yeah, if you want to meet Ravenous, and maybe he'll turn you into meat. I mean, his name is Ravenous the Clown. Awaken Haunted Attraction, that is the place to be this spooky season. We're here until 9 tonight. Stop out, win stuff. It's Scaryoke Night 2 with Michigan's Rock Station, Q106. Any parting words, Ravenous? Oh, God, wait, no, put that down!
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15: Clearing skies tonight will let our temperatures drop down into the low 40s, but then going into your Saturday, temperatures will be rebounding back into the 60s. High pressure settling in, that will give us a lot of sunshine. We may see a stray shower on Sunday morning, but then after that, a lot more sunshine. From Storm Tracker 6, I'm meteorologist Cole Engel.
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4: Yeah, what's up? It's Q106. It's Terry Stevens. Check it in one more time. It is Awaken Haunted Attraction. First big weekend of October. First full weekend at Awaken. You need to come out here for spooky season and meet my buddy Rob. Now, Rob, you and your partner Brian, you guys put on a hell of a haunt every single year. And next weekend, Greg Nicotero is in the house.
5: Yeah, we're super excited. Greg's known throughout Hollywood. What's the name of his title? He's basically a graphics artist. He's also an actor, director, producer.
4: The man's a walking zombie factory is what he is. He makes some gnarly zombies on The Walking Dead. Of course, his makeup work on Fallout and Chronicles of Narnia. I'm like, if you have seen something on the screen that made you go, ew, he probably made it.
5: Your description is way better than mine, so I appreciate that.
4: Yep. And then you guys are hosting Scary Terry Saturday Nightmare Live again on October 17th. Thanks for letting us take over your haunt there. And then you're also going to have makeup artists. Special effects artist, I should say, Rob Miller is going to be here on the 24th as well. You have a full boat this spooky season, man.
5: We do. We've got somebody coming every weekend. It's going to be very exciting. We love you guys coming as well. And we're just, you know, October's here. This is scary season, and it's going to be a lot of fun at Awaken.
4: There you go, man. You are making Leslie the spooky season capital of the world. Come meet Rob. Come meet Brian. Come meet their monsters at Awaken Haunted Attraction. Open for spooky season and Leslie. Get your tickets. Get your fast passes. Make sure you get your passes for the live Q&A with Greg Nicotero. If you're a fan of The Walking Dead, you want to pick this guy's brain. He's got stories. Ladies, he knows what Norman Reedus smells like. Okay, so that's Daryl from The Walking Dead. The ladies like him a lot. Or an awful lot. More than they like me. So.
5: Yeah, appreciate that.
4: I know.
6: Wasn't ready for the throwback.
4: You got to lay. I know. Every time watching The Walking Dead with your gal, why can't you be more like Daryl? Like, because I don't work out and I don't know how to operate a crossbow properly. I don't know what to tell you.
6: He's very rugged.
4: There is that. All right. Awaken Haunted Attraction. That is the place to be this spooky season. Fast passes, tickets, awakenhaunt.com. 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
1: It's the Storm Tracker 6 forecast on Q106.
13: Clearing skies tonight will let our temperatures drop down into the low 40s, but then going into your Saturday, temperatures will be rebounding back into the 60s. High pressure settling in, that will give us a lot of sunshine. We may see a stray shower on Sunday morning, but then after that, a lot more sunshine. From Storm Tracker 6, I'm meteorologist Cole Engel.
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0: It's the Storm Tracker 6 forecast on Q106.
10: clearing skies tonight will let our temperatures drop down into the low 40s, but then going into your Saturday, temperatures will be rebounding back into the 60s. High pressure settling in, that will give us a lot of sunshine. We may see a stray shower on Sunday morning, but then after that, a lot more sunshine. From Storm Tracker 6, I'm meteorologist Cole Engel.
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1: Clearing skies tonight will let our temperatures drop down into the low 40s, but then going into your Saturday, temperatures will be rebounding back into the 60s. High pressure settling in, that will give us a lot of sunshine. We may see a stray shower on Sunday morning, but then after that, a lot more sunshine. From Storm Tracker 6, I'm meteorologist Cole Engel.
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10: It's the Storm Tracker 6 forecast on Q106.
11: I'm meteorologist David Young. Your forecast for tonight: look for mostly clear skies with low temperatures in the lower 40s. For Saturday, lots of sunshine, high temperatures mild, climbing into the mid-60s. Saturday night, we'll drop back into the lower 40s once again with mostly clear skies. A stray morning shower possible on Sunday, otherwise sunny with high temperatures in the upper 60s.
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8: I'm meteorologist David Young. Your forecast for tonight: look for mostly clear skies with low temperatures in the lower 40s. For Saturday, lots of sunshine, high temperatures mild, climbing into the mid-60s. Saturday night, we'll drop back into the lower 40s once again with mostly clear skies. A stray morning shower possible on Sunday, otherwise sunny with high temperatures in the upper 60s.
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5: It's the Storm Tracker 6 forecast on Q106.
6: I'm meteorologist David Young. Your forecast for tonight: look for mostly clear skies with low temperatures in the lower 40s. For Saturday, lots of sunshine, high temperatures mild, climbing into the mid-60s. Saturday night, we'll drop back into the lower 40s once again with mostly clear skies. A stray morning shower possible on Sunday, otherwise sunny with high temperatures in the upper 60s.
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0: It's the Storm Tracker 6 forecast on Q106.
6: I'm meteorologist David Young. Your forecast for tonight: look for mostly clear skies with low temperatures in the lower 40s. For Saturday, lots of sunshine, high temperatures mild, climbing into the mid-60s. Saturday night, we'll drop back into the lower 40s once again with mostly clear skies. A stray morning shower possible on Sunday, otherwise sunny with high temperatures in the upper 60s.
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7: It's the Storm Tracker 6 forecast on Q106.
8: I'm meteorologist David Young. Your forecast for tonight: look for mostly clear skies with low temperatures in the lower 40s. For Saturday, lots of sunshine, high temperatures mild, climbing into the mid-60s. Saturday night, we'll drop back into the lower 40s once again with mostly clear skies. A stray morning shower possible on Sunday, otherwise sunny with high temperatures in the upper 60s.
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0: It's the Storm Tracker 6 forecast on Q106.
12: Expect mostly clear to clear skies as we go throughout the day today, but another weaker system does start to push into the area as we get towards the overnight hours. This will bring cloud coverage as well as a few chances of rainfall within the region. Our highs for today get into the mid-60s, while our lows are in the mid-40s. For Storm Tracker 6, I'm meteorologist Daniel Nemus.
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8: It's the Storm Tracker 6 forecast on Q106.
9: Expect mostly clear to clear skies as we go throughout the day today, but another weaker system does start to push into the area as we get towards the overnight hours. This will bring cloud coverage as well as a few chances of rainfall within the region. Our highs for today get into the mid-60s, while our lows are in the mid-40s. For Storm Tracker 6, I'm meteorologist Daniel Nemus.
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13: It's the Storm Tracker 6 forecast on Q106.
14: Expect mostly clear to clear skies as we go throughout the day today, but another weaker system does start to push into the area as we get towards the overnight hours. This will bring cloud coverage as well as a few chances of rainfall within the region. Our highs for today get into the mid-60s, while our lows are in the mid-40s. For Storm Tracker 6, I'm meteorologist Daniel Nemus.
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On Michigan's Rock Station, Q106.

falling. I'm not sure anymore what's right or what is wrong.

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13: It's the Storm Tracker 6 forecast on Q106.
14: Expect mostly clear to clear skies as we go throughout the day today, but another weaker system does start to push into the area as we get towards the overnight hours. This will bring cloud coverage as well as a few chances of rainfall within the region. Our highs for today get into the mid-60s, while our lows are in the mid-40s. For Storm Tracker 6, I'm meteorologist Daniel Nemus.
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Saving Abel coming at you on a Saturday morning, Addicted on Q106. I'm Metal Mandy. Thanks for coming out to Scary Oki at a Wicked Haunted Attraction last night. And somehow, here we are awake on Saturday morning. Look at us making good decisions. Hey, I'm Metal Mandy. Coming up, your shot at $100 for doing absolutely nothing. And a artist you are voting up in the Q World Order. But first, the funeral portrait with Ivan Moody. Holy water, Q106.

0: That's Buck Cherry all lit up on Michigan's Rock Station Q106. Hey, I'm Metal Mandy. In the next 10 minutes, I'll tell you how not answering your phone could actually make you $100. And yes, for once, ghosting is encouraged. It's Q106.
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1: It's the Storm Tracker 6 forecast on Q106.
11: Expect mostly clear to clear skies as we go throughout the day today, but another weaker system does start to push into the area as we get towards the overnight hours. This will bring cloud coverage as well as a few chances of rainfall within the region. Our highs for today get into the mid-60s, while our lows are in the mid-40s. For Storm Tracker 6, I'm meteorologist Daniel Nemus.
2: 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What's up? I'm Q106's Terry Stevens. 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

0: Autumn Kane's Gone, Gone, Gone on Michigan's Rock Station Q106. I'm Metal Mandy. 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

Daughtry, the bottom on Michigan's Rock Station Q106. I got that new Moon Fever song, Bury Me, queued up. And speaking of which, after the song, I've got Animal, who would probably be thrilled to help you with that. It's Q106. Dance.

0: 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I'm Metal Manny. Now, you remember that digging assistant I was telling you about earlier? It's the pet of the week at Q106FM.com, thanks to Empire Motors. We've got an adoptable, adorable pet from Ingham County, Animal Control. Empire Motors wants to cover that adoption fee, so yeah, same urge to dig, just a much better roommate. 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

Some old school collectives sold December on Q106. I'm Metal Mandy. Now, you've been voting up Ninth Key in the Q World Order. It's Echo and Low Spirit teaming up for a new project they've built. 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

Well, that's Rob Zombie taking us into double digits on a Saturday with Dragula on Michigan's rock station is Q106. I got some Kingdom Collapse coming up later this hour and a big show going on down in Battle Creek. But first, Evanescence, Who You Follow,

0: when people liked answering the phone. That's Guns N' Roses' November Rain on Michigan's rock station is Q106. Now, I like to think I'm an elder millennial. I am terrified of the phone between the hackers, the scammers, and those political calls. But we finally want you to win $100 for not picking up that phone. And here's the deets.
1: 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Scammers. Political robocalls. This October, whatever you do, don't pick up.
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15: It's the Storm Tracker 6 forecast on Q106.
16: Expect mostly clear to clear skies as we go throughout the day today, but another weaker system does start to push into the area as we get towards the overnight hours. This will bring cloud coverage as well as a few chances of rainfall within the region. Our highs for today get into the mid-60s, while our lows are in the mid-40s. For Storm Tracker 6, I'm meteorologist Daniel Nemus.
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Didn't they kick ass at Gray Wall Hall a couple of weeks ago? That's Ken the Collapse Survivor on Michigan's Rock Station. It is Q106. Well, Gray Wall Hall is added again, but to find out who's coming next, you're going to have to get on a concert calendar. 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

0: That's new Letdown. Do It for the Love on Michigan's Rock Station is Q106. And I love hitting the local shows. There's a big one going on tonight in Battle Creek. I got those details coming up after Ozzy Osbourne. It's Michigan's Rock Station, Q106.
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0: It's the Osborne Crazy Train on Michigan's Rock Station Q106. Terry Stevens is on his way to Battle Creek tonight because the Music Factory is having deciphered blood-rooted Max Cavalera era, Sepultura, and Domination Detroit. That is a Pantera tribute. It's going to be sick. The only thing missing is you. Doors are at 7, shows at 8, and I'm off the clock. Let's rage. Here's Five Finger Death Punch, Nails in the Coffin, Q106.
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Starting off your hour, 3 days grace, never too late on Michigan's Rock Station Q106. I'm Metal Mania. It's never too late to be lazy and not pick up that phone. Well, this time we want to get you paid. Plus, later this hour, a Lansing-based band has some big news. But first, the warning, kerosene.

0: Getting explosive with AC/DC TNT on Michigan's Rock Station. It is Q106. I'm Metal Mandy. One of the things that grind my gears is we want to give you free stuff. We just ask that you pick up the phone, but this time, $100 on the line. Picking up that phone would be the wrong answer. I'm telling you what's going down and how you can get paid in the next 10 minutes on Q106.
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1: It's the Storm Tracker 6 forecast on Q106.
17: Expect mostly clear to clear skies as we go throughout the day today, but another weaker system does start to push into the area as we get towards the overnight hours. This will bring cloud coverage as well as a few chances of rainfall within the region. Our highs for today get into the mid-60s, while our lows are in the mid-40s. For Storm Tracker 6, I'm meteorologist Daniel Nemus.
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1: 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Coming up, there's a Lansing band that's doing big things, but first, Jimmy Eat World, Q106.

Just dropped new music yesterday by that name. That's Lansing's very own Avershu, Death of the Altar on Q106. Listen, next week they get off their European tour just to figure out what they're doing in 2027. I hope that includes a Michigan date. Here's In This Moment with Dayseeker. I Want to Believe, Q106.

Our boys of Dayseeker lending a hand to Maria Brink of In This Moment on that one. I Want to Believe on Michigan's Rock Station Q106. Maria Brink and In This Moment coming through Michigan, and we have your way in. I've got those details coming up for you after D.

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12: Come here, closer. Let's talk about deer. I don't mean my dear Grandma Sophia. I'm talking about those hairy four-legged creatures with the beady eyes. You know, the ones that stare at you all the way down the road. 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

Dio Rainbow in the Dark on Q106. I'm Metal Mandy, and I know what you're looking for. That way into In This Moment when she stops through Michigan, it's pretty easy. Become a VIP text ROCK to 517-694-7106. Good luck. Here's Evanescence's new one, Tell Me When You've Had Enough, Q106.

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Theory of a Dead Man, Bad Girlfriend on Michigan's Rock Station. It is Q106. Later this hour, Terry and I are hitting the road to Battle Creek for a huge show. And I've got your way into adding commas into your bank account balance for just having a music opinion. But first, Billy Morrison and Ozzy Osbourne and Steve Stevens, Gods of Rock and Roll, Q106.

0: Raging with the Machine on Bulls on Parade on Michigan's Rock Station. It is Q106. I'm Metal Manny, and me and Terry are hitting the road to the Music Factory in Battle Creek. There's a huge show going on tonight. Deciphered, Domination Detroit, which is a Pantera tribute. And if you never got to catch Sepultura, Max Cavalera era, you're in luck. A Sepultura tribute called Blood Rooted. You see what they did there? Well, the doors are at 7. Show starts at 8, and I hope to see you there. If you need directions, there's one place to go, not my DMs. Head on over to Q106FM.com. 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
16: It's the Storm Tracker 6 forecast on Q106.
20: Expect mostly clear to clear skies as we go throughout the day today, but another weaker system does start to push into the area as we get towards the overnight hours. This will bring cloud coverage as well as a few chances of rainfall within the region. Our highs for today get into the mid-60s, while our lows are in the mid-40s. For Storm Tracker 6, I'm meteorologist Daniel Nemus.
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Sounds like my cat Nessie. Foo Fighters Window, a Michigan's rock station. It is Q106. I know you like free stuff. How about, I don't know, chance of $500,000? Figured that would get your attention. I got those details coming up for you in the next 10 minutes. It's Great White. Rock me, Q106.

0: brand new Avatar Crying Fire on Michigan's Rock Station is Q106. 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
0: 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I'm Q106's Terry Stevens. 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

Nirvana Lithium on Michigan's Rock Station. It is Q106. Hey, I'm Metal Mandy. 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It's Bill Murray with A Day to Remember. Always Let You Down. 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

Well, this band's cutting the birthday cake. Happy birthday to Tommy Lee of Motley Crue. Kickstart My Heart on Michigan's Rock Station. It is Q106. What do you say we celebrate? I've got your way into winning $500,000, but I'll tell you after this. It's the Pretty Reckless.

0: Never say I didn't get you anything. There's your Pearl Jam. That's Yellow Ledbetter on Michigan's Rock Station. It is Q106. Hey, I'm Metal Mandy. I got a way for you to win $100 without doing a thing. No, I'm not going to make you a manager at your job. It's called Don't Pick Up. It's pretty easy. 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
21: It's the Storm Tracker 6 forecast on Q106.
22: Expect mostly clear to clear skies as we go throughout the day today, but another weaker system does start to push into the area as we get towards the overnight hours. This will bring cloud coverage as well as a few chances of rainfall within the region. Our highs for today get into the mid-60s, while our lows are in the mid-40s. For Storm Tracker 6, I'm meteorologist Daniel Nemus.
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The brand new one from Skylar Grey with Motionless and White, Rest in Peace on Michigan's Rock Station. It is Q106, and there's no rest for the wicked. That's why I want you to come on down to Battle Creek with me and Siri at the Music Factory. I'm talking Domination Detroit, a Pantera tribute, and Bloody Rooted, a Sepultura with Max Cavalera tribute. Doors are at 7. Show starts at 8. Hope to see you there. Here's AC/DC. You shook me all night long on Q106.

MASH is the new Drag Me on Michigan's Rock Station. It is Q106. I'm feeling that new royal blood right now. It's 10 over 10. And after the song, I'm going to give you details on how you can get this played more, because I would love more heavy stuff.

0: Tell me you're like me and you want to hear more of that during the day. I love how hard it is. Royal Blood, 10 over 10 on Michigan's Rock Station. It's Q106. Here's the thing. If it were up to me, we'd have nothing but like Slayer, Sepultura, Pantera all the time. But that's why they don't let me pick the songs, but they let you on the Q World Order. 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
1: I'd totally be down with my GPS saying that when I get to a location. That's Godsmack Voodoo on Michigan's Rock Station. It is Q106. I'm Metal Mandy. Thank you so much for hanging out with me today. What do you say? Let's do this again tomorrow from 2 p.m. to 7 p.m. Until then, go out in this world, make it as great as you are, and remember, you're never fully dressed without that smile. I leave you with Autumn Paints. Gone, gone, gone. Q106. Have a great day.

8:06. What's up? I'm Terry Stevens. Let's call this the Scary Terry Saturday Nightmare pregame. Yeah, that's right. Me and Metal Mandy, we're bringing the metal tonight from 7 until midnight. And until then, I got to play stuff slightly more mellow. Only slightly, though. Like this song, Story of the Year. It's Gasoline, Q106.

0: Van Halen, Panama. It's on Michigan's Rock Station, Q106. I'm Terry Stevens. Hey, congratulations to our winners of Scaraoke, Mandy Galt of Leslie and Anna Martin of Osseo. They both sang their butts off and picked up big bucks Friday night at Awaken Haunted Attraction. Dude, Awaken is not, they're not letting the foot off the gas this spooky season. Next weekend, it's a huge one. Walking Dead director Greg Nicotero is going to be in the house. If you are a Walking Dead fan, this guy directed all of your favorite episodes. I'll be doing a live broadcast out there again Friday night from 7 until 9. And then the next day, Greg is going to be doing a live Q&A session. So you can do a little meet and greet, you know, if you just go through the haunt and then you can, you know, shake hands with them and then. But, you know, you got to move along at some point. But if you want some real quality time, like to really pick the brain of the guy who makes your favorite brain eaters on The Walking Dead. Yeah. Next Saturday at 1 p.m., you can participate in that live Q&A section. You can grab tickets to that. 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
21: It's the Storm Tracker 6 forecast on Q106.
22: Expect mostly clear to clear skies as we go throughout the day today, but another weaker system does start to push into the area as we get towards the overnight hours. This will bring cloud coverage as well as a few chances of rainfall within the region. Our highs for today get into the mid-60s, while our lows are in the mid-40s. For Storm Tracker 6, I'm meteorologist Daniel Nemus.
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1: 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If you

spooky, wooky rock from Bad Omens and Spectre on Michigan's rock station Q106. When you think about it, Halloween is kind of like this format Christmas. Just think about all the bands that we have that sing songs about ghosts or

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Michigan's Rock Station Q106. A couple of Thursdays ago, I was at Gray Wall Hall in downtown Lansing watching this band kick ass live, and it was pretty cool to see everybody in the crowd singing along with this one because you heard it on Q106, Kingdom Collapse, Survivor, Q106.

Michigan's Rock Station, Q106, and you can't call yourself Michigan's Rock Station unless you play some Michigan-made rock. So let's do it. Coming straight out of Detroit, Eva Under Fire. Keep it up with Maria Brinkman this moment. Villainous. Q.

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0: Guns N' Roses covering Paul McCartney and Wings, Live and Let Die. It's on Michigan's Rock Station, Q106. What's up? I'm Terry Stevens. Coming up, we are going to fire up some brand new Five Finger Death Punch and the band who provided the theme music for the worst version of one of my favorite pro wrestlers. I mean, again, great song, but, you know, the gimmick wasn't quite there for me. You'll see what I mean next on Q106.
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1: It's the Storm Tracker 6 forecast on Q106.
15: Partly cloudy to mostly cloudy skies build up during the overnight hours tonight, with a few chances of rainfall for tomorrow morning. Our overnight lows do drop into the mid-40s across mid-Michigan, but our high temperatures for tomorrow do warm up into the higher 60s, lower 70s across the area, with partly cloudy skies throughout the day. For Storm Tracker 6, I'm meteorologist Daniel Nemes.
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0: Michigan's Rock Station Q106 with the latest from Five Finger Death Punch and Nails in the Coffin. He used to be digging holes and claiming souls. And then he was like, what if I was just motorcycle guy? I mean, it was literally the worst version of The Undertaker. But at least he had a cool theme song. Limp Bizkit rolling Q106.
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0: 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And one of the things I learned from reading this guy's columns is that you are not going to screw up if you reward people for doing what they want to do anyway. So that's why we do Don't Pick Up. 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

Michigan's Rock Station, Q106, Allison Chains and Man in the Box. Although, fellas, pro tip, it's the man in the boat you need to focus on. Wait, what? Anyway, it's the latest from Ashes to New, from, die for from you, from Q106.

6 afternoon. I'm Terry Stevens. We'll see how our Sunday fun day forecast is shaping up with Storm Tracker 6 in about 10 minutes. But first, 3 days grace. 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I've

0: Michigan's Rock Station, Q106, Led Zeppelin and Rock and Roll. 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
16: It's the Storm Tracker 6 forecast on Q106.
17: Partly cloudy to mostly cloudy skies build up during the overnight hours tonight with a few chances of rainfall for tomorrow morning. Our overnight lows do drop into the mid-40s across mid-Michigan, but our high temperatures for tomorrow do warm up into the higher 60s, lower 70s across the area with partly cloudy skies throughout the day. For Storm Tracker 6, I'm meteorologist Daniel Nemes.
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Seeker, Crawl Back to My Coffin. It's on Michigan's Rock Station, Q106. We're like the soundtrack to spooky season. We got songs called Crawl Back to My Coffin. And I guess if you're getting in the coffin, why not follow it up with Bury Me? It's Coffin Core, Graveyard Core by Moon Fever on Q106.

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0: 6. Evening, I'm Terry Stevens. If you love heavy music, ooh, do we have treats for you tonight? Deets on that after Five Finger Death Punch teaming up with Baby Metal. It's the end. Q106.
1: It's hard to tell these days in which way that we're falling. 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

0: Six Van Halen and Dance the Night Away. A couple of big opportunities to do that today in mid-Michigan. Well, one of them, Dance the Night Away, and the other one, Moshing the Night Away. So Summerlin's Brewing in Holt, just right down on Cedar Street. Tonight's their last night. They got to shut down for a little while because the economy. But they're going to have a huge blowout tonight. There's live music and, of course, tasty, tasty Summerlin's beers. But if you're looking for mosh pits, tonight at the Music Factory in Battle Creek, it is two heavy, heavy, heavy tribute bands. Blood Rooted, a tribute to Sepultura. I've seen my fair share of tribute bands. I've never seen one for Sepultura. And if you're a Sepultura fan, tune in tonight for Scary Terry's Saturday Nightmare. We loves them on that show. 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But they only do Max Cavalera era songs from Sepultura. So let's get our roots, bloody roots on. Let us unleash chaos, AD. And if I hear a bunch of stuff from Arise and Beneath the Remains, I will be such a happy camper. And I mean, maybe something from Schizophrenia or Morbid Visions too. I can clearly nerd out about Sepultura. And then headlining tonight at the Music Factory in Battle Creek, Domination Detroit, a Pantera tribute band. These guys know their stuff too. You can check out an interview that I did with them earlier this week on the Q106 Facebook page. I grilled them. I was a gatekeeper, and they got right through the gate, man. These guys know their stuff when it comes to Pantera. They're going to bring it on stage tonight. Only 15 bucks to get in. Grab your tickets now. 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
1: It's the Storm Tracker 6 forecast on Q106.
14: Partly cloudy to mostly cloudy skies build up during the overnight hours with a chance of rainfall for tomorrow morning. Our overnight lows do drop into the mid-40s, but our high temperatures for tomorrow do warm up into the lower 70s across the area with partly cloudy skies throughout the day. For Storm Tracker 6, I'm meteorologist Daniel Nemes.
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Bill Murray teaming up with A Day to Remember, Always Let You Down. It's on Michigan's rock station, Q106. That song actually got its start when Johnny Frank and Bill Murray ran into the frontman for A Day to Remember at the gym. They met up. Johnny was like, hey, you want to jam? And then they made that song. Meanwhile, the only thing I get at the gym is body image issues. And then I listen to sad songs like this. STP, Q106.

Michigan's Rock Station Q106. What's up? I'm Terry Stevens, and I mean, I don't mean to critique musicians because I don't know how to play a damn thing, but I do think this band really needs to rethink their name, because every time I've listened to their music, I'm not disappointed, and yet they are still called Let Down. Do it for the love. Q106.

0: Don't Do It for the Love. It's on Michigan's rock station, Q106. And doing it for the love is all well and good, but sometimes you just need some money. 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

Michigan's Rock Station Q106. Anna Martin of Osseo did quite the rendition of that song the other night during karaoke at Awaken Haunted Attraction. Her and Mandy Galt of Leslie ended up picking up big bucks for singing and screaming at her favorite haunted house. Congrats to them. And hey, stay tuned, man. 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Awaken has so many other rad things coming your way this spooky season. Speaking of spooky season, this band certainly loves to celebrate it. Motionless and White teaming up with Skylar Gray. It's R.I.P. Q106.

0: Yep, there it is. Most expensive song on the playlist. Metallica, Fuel. It's on Michigan's rock station, Q106. I mean, they drive like big tour buses and stuff. I'm assuming it's diesel. Oof, man, if you're driving for a living, I feel for you, man. Hey, if you could use a few extra bucks in your pocket and you'd like to get it the easiest way possible, check this thing out.
1: Spammers. Scammers. Political robocalls. 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
14: It's the Storm Tracker 6 forecast on Q106.
15: Partly cloudy to mostly cloudy skies build up during the overnight hours with a chance of rainfall for tomorrow morning. Our overnight lows do drop into the mid-40s, but our high temperatures for tomorrow do warm up into the lower 70s across the area with partly cloudy skies throughout the day. For Storm Tracker 6, I'm meteorologist Daniel Nemes.
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Michigan's Rock Station, Q106. They put the fun in funeral. That's a funeral portrait, teaming up with Ivan Moody of Five Finger Death Punch and Holy Water. Teamwork, making that dream work, just like it's doing with this song, Day Seeker, helping out in this moment. It's I Want to Believe. Q106.

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Michigan's Rock Station Q106. Hey, I'm Terry Stevens. You and I are going to hang out again in a couple of minutes because it's almost Scary Terry's Saturday Nightmare Time, brought to you by Awaken Haunted Attraction while we ramp up to metal time. Let's enjoy the latest from Ninth Key, Happy Feels Like. 5 hours of metal is what happy feels like to this guy, and it's coming up next on Q106.

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0: Well, that is decidedly heavier than what's usually played on this station. That can only mean one thing. It is metal time. We call it Scary Terry's Saturday Nightmare. I'm Scary Terry. She is Metal Mandy.
1: I mean, Lamb of God was into oblivion, and I'm just oblivious. So here we are.
0: And I wish I was oblivious to the Judge Dredd movie starring Sylvester Stallone.
1: Oh, that one? Yeah, dude.
0: We kicked off tonight's show with Anthrax, I Am the Law, which is, of course, inspired by the comic character Judge Dredd. And look, if you're going to play Judge Dredd in a movie, don't show the guy's face. Carl Urban, he was in the good version of Dredd, which came out years after the Sylvester Stallone version. He's a dashingly handsome man. Did he show his face? No, because that's what you're supposed to do when you play Judge Dredd.
1: I mean, the judge is like judging crimes while the director's committing them.
0: Yes, very much. All right. In case you're new here, I'm going to walk you through how this works. Mandy and I are going to bring you 5 hours of metal, including a new song from one of the creators of this thing that we call heavy metal. But before we get to that, we understand that people like to combine their headbanging with cold, tasty beverages.
1: Yeah, soda and energy drinks, right?
0: Those two. Yeah. So whether you're drinking something high or low octane or zero octane, it's time for tonight's Heavy Metal Toast. Metal Mandy, take it away.
1: Korn and Fieldy, old wounds on the mend, 5 years apart. Are they together again? Wars in the news and metal drops too. Fresh noise for our ears. We've got plenty for you. Terry stole my kitty's love. Yeah, it's true. Tonight we find out why Nessie actually picked you. So raise up your horns, let the room ignite. Here's to heavy music and one hell of a night.
0: I will clank, dink, clink. And clank to clank. I'm not allowed to have glass in the studio after the incident. All right.
1: Oh, yeah, the incident.
0: All right, let's get to banging those heads with Dead. It is Anti-Everything. It is Scary Terry's Saturday Nightmare.

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1: You gotta hold on to that fury!
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0: The big granddaddy of the music we love, that's Tony Iommi, World Alone on Scary Terry's Saturday Nightmare.
1: And we've got big news involving one of his grandbabies. So Metallica is in the Sphere in Vegas this weekend.
0: Yeah, they extended that stay, didn't they?
1: Yeah, ticket prices cost somewhere between an arm and a leg. You might have to lose a kidney for that one.
0: Or your firstborn.
1: Yeah, they actually did drop last-minute tickets, and I think you have to give up a toe. I think they lowered it from arm and leg to toe.
0: Oh, if you okay. Want that. We've been upgraded.
1: And
0: nice.
1: Not only that, but Metallica took a look at the Korn playbook. They have actually partnered with Adidas to do merch for their Sphere stop.
0: All day I dream about Sanitarium, I guess.
1: You know what? I would have gone with All Day I Dream About Sandman, but you went old school, and I respect that.
0: Speaking of old school,
1: we're going back to Ride the Lightning for this one. It is Metallica, Fight Fire with Fire, Scary Terry's Saturday Nightmare.

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1: This music is filling me with rage. 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

0: Orgy covering Blue Monday. It's on Scary Terry's Saturday Nightmare. What's up? I'm Scary Terry. She is Metal Mandy.
1: Now, did you know that band? They just hopped off the tour they were currently on.
0: Yeah. Yeah.
1: They listed circumstances.
0: Well, okay, let's be real about these circumstances. Okay. So they're out with Rob Zombie, right? And a couple of other really big headliners. So here are the circumstances. They're playing, like, these massive amphitheaters and stuff.
1: Uh-huh.
0: So here's
1: Well, that's a big deal, though, right?
0: It is. It's a big tour. But Orgy, you know, they get up on stage, like, well, you know how these big amphitheater shows go? So Orgy's, like, getting on stage and playing to the 15 people who aren't waiting in line to buy merch for the headliners. So they're playing to nobody. They're not selling any merch. So they're they're like, we could probably make more money doing a club shows, you know?
1: You know what? That's valid.
0: Very valid. But speaking of big tours.
1: Yeah, this next band here, they're popping off their European tour next week. But here's the big news. They released their new album we've been waiting for yesterday.
0: Yes, and they are plotting their 2027 tour date. So if you would like this band to come play in your neck of the woods, check out their new album. Put it on streams. Play it overnight while you're sleeping. You don't have to actually be listening the entire time. You could just put it on repeat. Drive up their stats. Make them take over the world because they're very nice guys. We love them dearly. It is brand new metal from Of Virtue. It's the End. It's on Scary Terry's Saturday Nightmare.

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1: So, just to recap, I come in peace, and you no harm, and you all will die.
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0: Michigan's rock station, Michigan's metal station, Q106. It is Scary Terry's Saturday Nightmare with Fear Factory and Edge Crusher. What's up? I'm Scary Terry. She is Metal Mandy.
1: And speaking of Scary Terry, that's what you were when we were at Awake and Haunted Attraction. You did that walkthrough.
0: Dude, that was great. Yeah, we were hanging out at the sponsor of Scary Terry's Saturday Nightmare, Awake and Haunted Attraction in Leslie. We were there last weekend for opening night. We were there last night for Scaryoke as well.
1: And I do want to say, now we all know how last year, I ran away and left you to deal with the chainsaw guy behind us.
0: Yeah, love Chainsaw Man.
1: I didn't do that this time.
0: Yeah.
1: I pushed you in front of me.
0: Yeah, that was really nice of you to do that. Truly, I don't know what the lady equivalent of chivalry is, but you don't have it. So, anyway.
1: No lies were told. No lies were told.
0: All right, so Awake and Haunted Attraction, they are bringing a heavy hitter to the haunt next weekend. Greg Nicotero, the director of all of your favorite episodes of The Walking Dead.
1: He didn't just direct, though.
0: Oh, yeah, he was the head of makeup design, too. So all the nasty, gory zombies, he's the guy responsible for those nasty, gory zombie decisions. He's also the head makeup guy for the Fallout series. Have you watched Fallout yet, Mandy?
1: No, dude, I didn't know that.
0: The makeup
1: what
0: in that show?
1: What about that corpse guy? I can't think of his name.
0: Well, but he did Corpse Guy, okay?
1: Yeah.
0: Like, all of your... And he's worked with George Romero on some of his zombie films. Greg Nicotero knows his stuff. Next Saturday at 1 in the afternoon, I'm going to be hosting a live Q&A session with Greg Nicotero, man. So we're going to get to pick the guy's brain of the guy who makes the zombie brain-picking zombies.
1: 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Yeah.
0: Dude, Awake and Haunt,
1: lots
0: Brian,
1: of picking
0: Jen.
1: Going on.
0: Dude, Brian, Jen, Don, Mama, the whole terrifying crew at Awaken.
1: I love Mama.
0: Dude, they're great. They are putting on Hollywood-level haunt in Leslie. Make sure you check them out this spooky season. Grab your tickets and fast passes now. AwakenHaunt.com.
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0: 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Michigan's Rock Station, Q106.
1: Terry's coming for you.
0: It's Scary Terry's Saturday Nightmare on Q106.